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imagine 150,000 dead. 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

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That's how it goes. 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Taste appears after obvious. Clouds of smoke, I bet you felt it through the snare.

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We handle from the street to the mighty underground. And sometimes it gets a little hectic down here.

0: Y'all staring with the instant of it, speak this really your passage with a pessimist, better check with the method is. I'll head in the generate the vision of Mestizo, Filipino, dancing with this millennial hip hop excellence.
1: Yo, this is how we chill from 23 till. 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

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Resident Evil, it's all on camera and they still don't believe you. 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Real talk. 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

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Actually, it's all fact to me. 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

0: 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What's it? Sisters try to fight it when they can't. Friends with attraction. The hell you got? Amazing grace is what women be saying with the wax. Bitches. They just don't know what that was. 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
1: So when you say you're trying to slow down by saying you're not. 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

support of hands on cores in Japan, yeah, you're the man, but I'm just a flash in the pan, suddenly poor once more, asking for kangas when you rhyme and record, studio time getting harder to afford, you grind for those basic necessities you need from the store, and then find by your friends and the family you're ignored, and then wind up sleeping on somebody else's floor.

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I'm better than you. I'm just wrong. I'm hotter than you. More popular than you. More clever than you. And gosh darn it, people like me. Sorry, mate, this is awkward, okay? A little hard to say, so I'll just say it. Me and your mommy date, she's awfully great, she's a song.

coming out the black tunnels like a coal miner. If one color designer coming out the black tunnels like a coal miner. The battles, the legends, the heroes, the villains, the duel for the embodiment and consciousness of millions who can't sabotage the flow of information. Molecular hyper universe, fully hardwired, configured to the mainframe, rocking a syllable hydraulic chassis, where every reaction occurs in the presence of a catalyst that's ever present and changing. Your little rap is just BS, lame ass entertainment. This is a living culture. Popped out the style vagina, hopping on the bandwagon at the ass into the mustard. We're fair enough to critique the algorithmic numerical foundation at deep three generations. 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Self-transformation shapes this existence, so stay fluid or remain stagnant and die. 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At the nexus where knowledge and power collide. 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Tackling those who gravitate to the darkness, while others seek the sun to satiate the unattainable human thought that's infinitely sacred. Chemical exoskeleton from the matrix. Cheap infra push, disengage embedded machines and clip dragon's wings. 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

nip on a kneecap. Swing, a fine son again, twisted, fuck out the neurotoxin. A lot of scary adder, ambush, cut him out, hypodermic, venom, a hollow head shot.

at this time, ladies and gentlemen, for those of you who come in late, we are now having a little cooking session for Blue Note right here on the scene. Putting the pot on in here. And we'd like for you to join in with us and have a ball. Now, ladies and gentlemen, I'd like to acquaint you with the jazz messengers. On the piano, we have the incomparable Horace Silver. On the bass, all the way from Motor City, ladies and gentlemen, one of the youngest and finest bass players in the business today, our bassist, Doug Watkins. Doug Watkins. And on the tenor saxophone, we have a new star on the modern jazz horizon, Hank Mobley. Hank Mobley. And on the trumpet, we have a perennial favorite with the prophet of modern jazz, Charlie Parker. He's our arranger now and our trumpeter. The uncrowned king, ladies and gentlemen, Kenny Dorham. Kenny Dorham. And at this time, we want to do a little thing that was recorded before some of us playing up here got into the world. Beautiful thing entitled Salt Winds.